Let's get the party started. See you at the bar, you was hardly talking. That's when I knew that your heart was scarring. Friends to lovers need a part to star in. Like, wait, babe, let me

0: Η Αλεξανδρούπολη εκπέμπει. 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
1: If you don't like something, change it. If you don't like your job, quit. If you don't have enough time, stop watching TV.

0: 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Yeah, we turning it up.
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1: Oh, it's beautiful. But wait a minute, isn't this...
0: Shh. Yeah, yes it is.
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